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I am a stay-home mom, and I enjoy listening to Case Look because it helps me listen to fresh new music that isn't dictated by my 2-year-old.

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0: The Baduat Wiyot in the ancestral Mad River Valley lived on active floodplains with seismically active watersheds for many thousands of years. These ancestors were always engaged in natural hazard mitigation. The ancestral Wiyot may simply have thought of risk assessment and hazard planning as exercising common sense, while modern-day Wiyot operate within a much more complex regulatory environment. Today, the Blue Lake Rancheria builds on those ancient practices with the same goal, to reduce damage and the loss of life resulting from disasters. When emergencies happen, preparation makes the difference. The Blue Lake Rancheria Office of Emergency Services offers many free, hands-on training opportunities for anyone in the community with no experience needed. 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
1: We see that's going to encourage everybody to go to therapy.
2: Fellow adventurers, we have traveled the world together, raiding, dungeon slaying, dragons, and partying at every tavern we've come across.
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1: Rumble. He's not very good.
4: Bard? Did somebody call my name? Is it time for a song? Well...
5: No, please.
6: Oh, please, no.
2: Suck. Not that song again, Bard. You seem to only know one song, and you play it over and over.
4: But you all loved my song. Druid, just the other day, you said you liked my song.
2: They were just being polite, Bard.
4: But you're not Bardcore unless you live Bardcore. Isn't that what we're always saying?
5: You suck.
6: I think what we're trying to say, dear Bard, is that we don't like it, and we'd like something new.
4: So instead of me, your faithful bard, shredding the lute for which I have trained my entire life, you'd prefer what? Some sort of enchanted box that plays music from across the globe at the most spontaneous of whims?
7: Yeah, I'd actually love that.
5: Exactly.
4: Oh, well, I do have one of those, actually.
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0: 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Good morning. Whoa.
1: Welcome.
0: This looks like a coffee shop, but it isn't?
1: Oh, there's tasty jams, guaranteed.
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1: Might I recommend our hot quad?
0: Like 4 shots of espresso? I want that. Let's do that.
1: Oh, it's 4 shots of something. Now, let's pick a flavor. How about Young the Giant?
0: The band? What kind of coffee shop is this?
2: Silent Breed is people!
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I live in Scotia, and I've loved K-Slug ever since it came on the air.

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1: 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If we hurry now, we can still make it.
0: 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I thought we were just going for a walk in the forest.
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0: 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Make it where? 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
1: To our very important meeting, of course. 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

0: do you see that's going to encourage everybody to go to therapy?
1: Fellow adventurers, we have traveled the world together, raiding, dungeon slaying, dragons, and partying at every tavern we've come across.
2: I'll drink to that.
1: But I'm sure I speak for all of us when I say we need to address the issue of our bard.
0: Rumble. He's not very good.
3: Bard? Did somebody call my name? Is it time for a song? Well...
4: No, please.
5: Oh, please, no.
6: Your song.
1: Not that song again, Bard. You seem to only know one song, and you play it over and over.
3: But you all love my song. Druid, just the other day, you said you liked my song.
1: They were just being polite, Bard.
3: But you're not Bardcore unless you live Bardcore. Isn't that what we're always saying?
6: Your sock.
5: I think what we're trying to say, dear Bard, is that we don't like it, and we'd like something new.
3: So instead of me, your faithful Bard, shredding the lute for which I have trained my entire life, you'd prefer what? 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
5: I'd love that.
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0: Ugh, I want something to do.
1: You know, I do too.
0: Actually, there was this one thing I wanted to do.
1: 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What time did you want to do it?
0: 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I think it starts at 2.
1: Where is it?
0: 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It might be new.
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0: Yeah. Where'd you find that info, Hugh?
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0: Shh.
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0: I'm a kitty cat, a fancy kitty cat. I'm walking around. Meow, meow, meow, meow, meow. Ah, yes, this home looks adequate. You there, human! This is my home, now feed me.
1: This is not your home, talking cat that I've never met before.
0: Of course it is. Ignore the collar. Tis a remnant of my former family, who I'll be going back to in a few days.
1: Okay, let's see here. 7078...
0: That does not sound like food.
1: Well, it's not. I'm putting information on Humboldt Paws Cause.
0: I didn't sign a release for that image. What is Paws Cause?
1: It's a website where community members can put up posts to let other folks know if they've lost or found a pet. You can put up a picture, last place seen, contact information, and when all that's done online, you can print out missing or found posters and put them around your neighborhood.
0: Oh, and what if I'm not really a cat?
1: What does that mean?
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0: Oh my god. Dale, did you order a ghost?
2: Nope.
1: No. No one ordered me.
0: Hey, Ree, there's a ghost here. Did you order him?
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1: I will.
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1: No, I think I'll keep them.
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1: I said no.
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Let me hurry in the tall trees. I was innocent from the start. Now I live in the deepest dark. 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I was innocent from the start. 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

0: so tired. I must fix this. Oh, a coffee shop. Great. Now serving the hot quad. Good morning. Whoa.
1: Welcome.
0: This looks like a coffee shop, but it isn't?
1: Oh, there's tasty jams, guaranteed.
0: So, it's a jam shop.
1: Might I recommend our hot quad?
0: Like 4 shots of espresso? I want that. Let's do that.
1: Oh, it's 4 shots of something. Now, let's pick a flavor. How about Young the Giant?
0: The band? What kind of coffee shop is this?
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1: 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See?

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0: kitty cat. I'm walking around. Meow, meow, meow, meow, meow. Ah, yes, this home looks adequate. You there, human! This is my home now, feed me.
1: This is not your home, talking cat that I've never met before.
0: Of course it is. Ignore the collar. Tis a remnant of my former family, who I'll be going back to in a few days.
1: Okay, let's see here. 7078...
0: That does not sound like food.
1: Well, it's not. I'm putting information on Humboldt Pawscause.
0: I didn't sign a release for that image. What is Pawscause?
1: It's a website where community members can put up posts to let other folks know if they've lost or found a pet. You can put up a picture, last place seen, contact information, and when all that's done online, you can print out missing or found posters and put them around your neighborhood.
0: Oh, and what if I'm not really a cat?
1: What does that mean?
2: 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You get the idea. 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
1: It's the smell of the future.
0: What?
1: I am the ghost of Radio Future.
0: Oh my god. Dale, did you order a ghost?
2: Nope.
1: No. No one ordered me.
0: Hey, Ree, there's a ghost here. Did you order him?
1: You can't order a ghost.
3: No, what does he want?
0: Ree wants to know what you want.
1: I am the ghost of Radio Future, and I'm here to show you.
0: Oh, wait, shh. 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
4: 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Put them on.
1: I haven't heard this yet.
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0: Obviously, that's going to encourage everybody to go to therapy.
1: Fellow adventurers, we have traveled the world together, raiding, dungeon slaying, dragons, and partying at every tavern we've come across.
2: I'll drink to that.
1: But I'm sure I speak for all of us when I say we need to address the issue of our bard.
0: He's not very good.
3: Bard? Did somebody call my name? Is it time for a song? Well...
4: No, please.
5: No, please, no.
6: You suck.
1: Not that song again, Bard. You seem to only know one song, and you play it over and over.
3: But you all loved my song. Druid, just the other day, you said you liked my song.
1: They were just being polite, Bard.
3: But you're not Bardcore unless you live Bardcore. Isn't that what we're always saying?
6: You're
5: I think what we're trying to say, dear Bard, is that we don't like it, and we'd like something new.
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6: Exactly.
3: Oh, well, I do have one of those, actually.
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0: I want something to do.
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0: Actually, there was this one thing I wanted to do.
1: Yeah? What time did you want to do it?
0: I don't know. I think it starts at 2.
1: Where is it?
0: Place? It might be new.
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0: 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Where'd you find that info, Hugh?
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0: Shh.
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0: 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Good morning. 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
0: This looks like a coffee shop, but it isn't.
1: Oh, there's tasty jams, guaranteed.
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1: Might I recommend our hot quad?
0: Like 4 shots of espresso? I want that. Let's do that.
1: Oh, it's 4 shots of something. Now, let's pick a flavor. How about Young the Giant?
0: The band? What kind of coffee shop is this?
2: Silent Breed is people!
1: 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Back-to-back flavor. See?

0: 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It's kind of a new thing.
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0: Make it? 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

stop until you're shaking. All your neighbors know my name. If you really have to ask, then you know they never. You know I like it when we're naked. I can really see your face when you're singing that.

0: Ugh, I want something to do.
1: You know, I do too.
0: Actually, there was this one thing I wanted to do.
1: Yeah? What time did you want to do it?
0: I don't know. I think it starts at 2.
1: Where is it?
0: Place? It might be new.
1: How do you not know the time and place of the thing you want to do?
0: I just thought it would be a nice thing to share with you.
1: Well, where the f*** are we even headed to?
0: Hello?
2: Hey, you talking about the thing to do at 2 and that place that's new?
0: Yeah. Where'd you find that info, Hugh?
1: Who's Hugh?
0: Shh.
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1: Oh.
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1: Is that you?
3: The Slug Festivities Guide, made possible thanks to Eureka Natural Foods, Eco Groovy Deals, BMW of Humboldt Bay, and the Club for Fitness.

path has been laced with anger in the past, but I laugh in the face of danger. I've been asked to embrace the stranger as I labor through the grass full of snakes for neighbors. A rascal's a race relations, but I walk a straight path in a wasted nation. Secret agendas are pushed in places in an effort to suppress and to test my patience, but I'm an immovable object, ultimate victor in an unwinnable contest. They come past like a thief in the night, but my foundation runs as deep as my height. The dark night fights villains trying to sabotage. You dressed in camouflage, but my grandma lost, standing firm like a camera pod. Fill the prescription like a doctor. No weapons formed against me shall prosper.

0: So tired. I must fix this. Oh, a coffee shop. Great. Now serving the hot quad. Good morning. Whoa.
1: Welcome.
0: This looks like a coffee shop, but it isn't.
1: Oh, there's tasty jams, guaranteed.
0: So it's a jam shop.
1: Might I recommend our hot quad?
0: Like 4 shots of espresso? I want that. Let's do that.
1: Oh, it's 4 shots of something. Now, let's pick a flavor. How about Young the Giant?
0: The band? What kind of coffee shop is this?
2: Silent Breed is people!
1: It's the type of shop that'll give you 4 servings of indie music from 1 artist. Back-to-back flavor. See?

0: Whoa. It's kind of a new thing.
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Eka Vandal with Ghosts. Before that, we had Mitski, Where's My Phone? Well, mine is right here, and I'm going to work really hard this week on minimizing my screen time as, like, I think I was on my phone for so long last night, I couldn't shut my brain off. But also, it may have been that I had a little bit more caffeine than I would have liked later in the day, so I was still a little awake and buzzing. I'm watching my mom's cat right now, and she's very, very vocal about how much she hates cell phones, all right? She's a kitty cat that's like anti-screen. She'll go as far as to paw the phone to try and push it out of your hand, or she will huff and sit on your arm that has the hand that the phone is in. She's very much, it's all because she wants attention on her. Which, you know, I understand. She's a gorgeous kitty. She's a wonderful kitty. She's a cuddly kitty. I get that. Okay? But at the same time, let me doom scroll all of the highlights of all of the soccer romances going on right now. All the bromances on the field. Please, let me just do that. All right? It'll put me to sleep. It's my comfort. My comfort watches. 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It's Sabina's Morning Show, 93.1, 94.5, KSLG FM Arcata. Hello and welcome to another Monday with a capital M. Do we have to? Yes, we do. Yes, we do. But it's okay. Let us be the soundtrack to guide your day, your week, your month, your year. Got some Q up next after dark.

0: 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Mi casa es tu casa, from a school teacher called Jessica.
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0: That was Dua Sala with Breathe, Muna with a bit of Mary Jane, and Courtney Barnett says stay in your lane. Yes, drive safe this morning, please and thank you. You know, it's a little chaotic out there on the roads as everybody's zipping off to do their fun summer things, but especially in the AM. One thing I don't miss about the drive to Ferndale is me doing a nice, casual 65, you know, the speed limit, whatever, and then vroom, trucks speeding by me like 90 miles an hour for what? Where are you going? Why are you going that fast? What are you doing? Okay, drive safe. Have a good Monday. Sabina's Morning Show on K-Slug. Coming up on the other side, new Genesis Owusu, casting some craft spells, you know, akin to craft beer. There's craft spells as well. Of course, I'm going to play some Gov today. What day have I not played Gov since that album dropped? And a little FKA Twigs throwback. It's K-Slug.
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3: 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Love that.

0: He makes a morning without caffeine sound so good. But you know what? If you need it, go get it, all right? It's early in the a.m. That was Gov with that crash down feeling. For that craft spells, you should close the door. I'm not feeling that antisocial today. The K-Slug door is wide open. I think it's just myself, Toby on K, Hum, and Jay from The Point here this morning. So, you know, we're keeping it pretty quiet. A little easygoing Monday. It was an active weekend for sure. You're listening to K-Slug, Sabina's morning show. If you've got a request for me, you can give me a call. 722-5754. That's 722-KSLG. 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I don't know when that starts. I don't know. But if you can't quite get to a phone, you can always reach me by email. It's Kilo Quiche up next, who not only is a musical artist, but also a visual artist as well, as someone who also dabbles in like surrealist self-portraiture. She is pretty awesome. Kilo Quiche, Bloody Future.
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0: Every so often, a song comes along where, when you first hear it, you wonder, have I been listening to music at all? The first time I ever heard FKA Twigs, 2 weeks, it was just sort of an epiphany of, and now things have been elevated to a different level. For that Kilo Quiche with Bloody Future, we're very close to your information hour here on KSLUG. As the morning moves on, it's Amina's morning show. That would be me. This is a show, and good morning.
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3: I'm a kitty cat, a fancy kitty cat. I'm walking around. Meow, meow, meow, meow, meow. Ah, yes, this home looks adequate. You there, human! This is my home, now feed me.
4: This is not your home, talking cat that I've never met before.
3: Of course it is. Ignore the collar. Tis a remnant of my former family, who I'll be going back to in a few days.
4: Okay, let's see here. 7078...
3: That does not sound like food.
4: Well, it's not. I'm putting information on Humboldt Paws Cause.
3: I didn't sign a release for that image. 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
3: Oh, and what if I'm not really a cat?
4: What does that mean?
5: 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You get the idea. If you ever lose or find a pet, go to HumboldtPawsCause.com and KSLUG will spread the word.
2: The Paws Cause is made possible thanks to Finn and Feather Pet Shop, Myrtle Avenue Veterinary Hospital, and My Cup of Tea.

Tune Yards. That was off of their latest album that they released last year, Better Dreaming. However, their latest body of work includes working with the one and only Boots Riley on the soundtrack for I Love Boosters, which Richard's Goat has announced that they will be doing two more showings on July 3rd. I've seen that movie now a grand total of three times. Three times. And if I were able to see it again, time permitting, I would see it again. That is definitely one I'm getting when it comes out on physical release. If it doesn't get put out on physical release, I will revolt. I will quit my job and dedicate my entire life to getting a DVD, Blu-ray, whatever copy of that movie. It is so amazing. For that Tune-Yard song, which was Get Through, we had Sia Gray, HBW, it's Metric, Victim of Luck on K-Slug.

0: The Badawat Wiyot in the ancestral Mad River Valley lived on active floodplains with seismically active watersheds for many thousands of years. These ancestors were always engaged in natural hazard mitigation. The ancestral Wiyot may simply have thought of risk assessment and hazard planning as exercising common sense, while modern-day Wiyot operate within a much more complex regulatory environment. Today, the Blue Lake Rancheria builds on those ancient practices with the same goal, to reduce damage and the loss of life resulting from disasters. When emergencies happen, preparation makes the difference. The Blue Lake Rancheria Office of Emergency Services offers many free, hands-on training opportunities for anyone in the community with no experience needed. 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

TVOD, Empty Boy for that Gorilla Toss, and Crystal Ball, which now makes at least two songs that I know of in the Casela catalog that are titled Crystal Ball. Now I need to find two more, and four makes Hot Quad. Hot Quad at the top of eight. See what I did there? It's your information hour here on K-Slug for your information. If, like me, you love to use the Eureka Waterfront Road, etc., as a way to bypass all of the traffic on the other side, just a heads up, according to Eureka Community Services, the Eureka Waterfront Trail Detour starts today. There's a repaving of the Eureka Waterfront Trail. Oh, so this may not be the street. This may just be the trail adjacent. You know what? We will know it when we get there. But the repaving of the Eureka Waterfront Trail from the Adorney Center to just past the Samoa Bridge will begin today. This section of the trail is going to be closed during construction. A detour route will be in place. Please check out Eureka Community Services for more information. They've got a map, kind of like satellite map, that helps you see which part of the trail is going to be detoured and what the detour route looks like. Signage is going to be placed to alert trail users of the detour route. For your safety, they ask that you respect construction boundaries and stay out of the work areas. Don't try to work around them or through them. Use the detour that they place. So again, just a heads up, pretty sure this is just for the walking trail. They are repaving a portion of the Eureka Waterfront Trail from the Adorney Center to just past the Samoa Bridge. It's beginning today. No word on when they're going to be done with it. I did not see that on the post, but you can follow Eureka Community Services for more. As part of your information hour, your slug forecast is coming up soon after the Beths and some gum here. Growing up,

Some big energy from the Beths. No joy for that gum and growing up. Part of growing up is being prepared for the weather. Was I prepared for how windy it was this weekend? Yeah, kind of. Sort of, maybe. Possibly. Taking a look at your slug forecast today, which is made possible thanks to the help of Six Rivers Solar. Looks like Crescent City, highs of 60, lows of 52, with clear skies, pretty mild conditions over there. Over in the interior, temperatures are going to be climbing this week. Today, highs of 79, lows of 50, sunny skies to enjoy. Over on the coast, back to a touch of cloudiness, highs of 61, lows of 53. We're going to be staying in the 60s to 50s for the highs for the rest of this week, with intermittent cloudiness here and there. And so hum, your temperatures are going to get hot this week.

0: Coming up into the 80s, lucky you, highs of 76 though today, lows of 51, partly sunny conditions. You get some, you don't get some. A little bit of sun, a little bit of not. That's okay. I'm still jealous. That's your slug forecast for today. Coming up, your slug festivities guide on K-Slug.
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Mary in the Junkyard, and a new release this year, Crash Landing. 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So you can check them out, find out how you can be a member. You just got to go to eureka.gov, and they've got a little section for the Adorney Center. Or you could drop in, head on in, and get some information there. More in Movement, today at 6 at the Eagle House, Slow Flow and Yin Yoga with Katie, Enchantment Yoga held in the beautiful historic Eagle House, a moment to kind of slow down, get a little mindful, get back in touch with yourself ahead of the week. That's 6 to 7 every Monday. Open mic at the Shanty tonight. This is going on at 8 p.m. There's no cover. You can bring your talents of hilarity, your musical talents, your spoken word talents, you juggle, bring that to the Shanty. I'd love to see that. That is free to participate, ages 21 and over. And then if you're going to be over in Blue Lake later this evening at 9 p.m., Treat Yourself Entertainment is going to be setting up for more karaoke. Turn up the mic, turn up the fun. Mondays at 9 p.m. in the Wave Lounge. If you've got anything you want to add to the Slug Festivities Guide, I'm an email away, studio@kslg.com. Let us know, and we'll help spread the word. And we'll also tell our sister stations, all right? All ears on the things that you're hosting. It's Sabina's Morning Show. If you've got a request, I'm in here, 722-5754. That's 722-KSLG. I did mention last week when I did the Bleachers Hot Quad that I will be re-listening to the album called Everyone for 10 Minutes. There were selections off there that I really liked, and then the rest of it, I'm like, maybe I need to warm up. Maybe I need to warm up. But I really loved the one that I played in the 6 o'clock hour. That one is called The Van. Of course, You and Forever is my absolute favorite off of that album. And this next one has a little hint of nostalgia slash reconciliation. It's Bleachers, We Should Talk.

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2: Rumble. 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
5: Bard? Did somebody call my name? Is it time for a song? 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
6: No, please.
7: Oh, please, no.
8: Suck.
3: Not that song again, Bard. You seem to only know one song, and you play it over and over.
5: But you all loved my song. Druid, just the other day, you said you liked my song.
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5: But you're not Bardcore unless you live Bardcore. Isn't that what we're always saying?
8: You suck.
7: I think what we're trying to say, dear Bard, is that we don't like it, and we'd like something new.
5: So instead of me, your faithful bard, shredding the lute for which I have trained my entire life, you'd prefer what? 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

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It's Case Look. It's Mia's Morning Show. That is me. And that was Hatchie with Lose It Again. You know, you never lose us if you just make us one of your presets. Whenever I hop into someone's car, I'm happy to see Case Look as preset number one or two. It's okay. I'll take the two spot. I'll take the two spot. It's all okay. It's all good. It's all good. It's fine. I'm fine with that. Good morning. By the way, if I haven't mentioned it or you're just arriving here at the Slug, you've got two more hours with me. Strap in. Starting off the 8 o'clock hour with your hot quad. Your hot quad today brought to you thanks to help of Liberty Fitness, the Cal Poly Humboldt School of Business, and Living Styles. Today's hot quad is one that I've been waiting to do. We have been waiting and waiting for the release of J. Jerome 87's The Canyon, a.k.a. Joe Newman from Alt-J. Now, it's so hard sometimes to separate Alt-J from Joe Newman's voice, as it is the voice of Alt-J, at least for most of their body of work. So it's very interesting. Alt-J is like, if you've never heard Alt-J, they're very hymnal, ambient, sometimes very eerie pop. Sometimes they get a touch industrial. Sometimes they get a touch folk. They're almost all over the place, but they stick with you. If you've heard an Alt-J song once, it never leaves you. But Joe Newman's voice is just kind of at the core of it. However, on The Canyon, we do hear him take a little bit of a musical detour, a sonic detour, from what has been his main project for the last two decades. Their last album was 2022's The Dream, and he said traditionally after finishing an album, he's creatively a bit depletive, so he takes a break. However, after that album, he didn't stop writing. He started formulating a lot of the ideas that were very personal, things that he was experiencing as a first-time dad. His daughter was born in 2021, and that is her that you see on the cover of the newest album, The Canyon. And also, there is a song on there, which I have put in the catalog, but I am not ready to get that emotional this early on a Monday. It's called Two Hearts, and in it, he integrates the first time they heard her heartbeat on the ultrasound, the first time she laughed. And at the end of it, she's singing one of his songs. And it's just, come on. Anyway, I was sitting at my desk. I came in and told Dale, I'm like, I just about cried. It's a beautiful song. It's a great album. I do really like it. So I picked four songs that were not Track and Field and Brush Me Like a Horse, cause I played those quite a bit. But either way, we're going to dive into a helping of The Canyon, which again, Dale will tell you, I've been waiting and waiting and waiting for that to come out. So let's get into it. I have the hiccups. I'm so sorry. I got the hiccups right now. It's good. I'm just going to tap out. Green Velvet from J. Jerome 87, a.k.a. Joe Newman, for the Hot Quad.

You may be asking yourself, how many songs about a Jolene do we need? All of them. All of them. J. Jerome 87, a.k.a. Joan Newman from Alt-J, Last Man Alive. Before that, Green Velvet. We are listening to selections off of his latest album, The Canyon, which if you love diving into the producing background of albums, this album was produced by Carlos de la Garza, who's worked with Death Cab for Cutie, Haley Williams, All American Rejects, Cold War Kids, The Linda Lindas, etc. In fact, Carlos de la Garza's two daughters, Lucia and Mila, are members of the Linda Lindas. Music runs in the family. Will it run in Joe Newman's family? I don't know. The way his little girl was singing some of his lyrics on the end of the song Two Hearts. Maybe. We now take a little bluesy turn on the album The Canyon. Joe Newman said that the character of this song is a grifter with a penchant for coercive control, violence, and a soulless indifference towards their fellow man. Wow, who does that sound like? It's J. Jerome 87, Mr. Alligator.

0: If there was a word that kind of made you snap your head up in surprise, it's probably the word that you heard, and it's the title of the song. That was J. Jerome 87 and Quaaludes. We also listened to Mr. Alligator, Last Man Alive, and Green Velvet. All the stuff off of Joe Newman's The Canyon, latest album out now. I think that last one, I think Quaaludes is the one that is a little closer to more of the Alt-J stuff without actually taking on all of the different sort of like weird fantastical elements that Alt-J is known for. The Canyon truly sounds like a Joe Newman project on its own. It's very, very cool. It's a wonderful listen. I will say that I think in order, my favorites are Brush Me Like a Horse, Mr. Alligator, and then Track and Field. But all in all, the album is a pretty cool listen. So hope you like that. I added in most of the album. There's one song on there that is explicit, and they won't give us the clean version of it. It's called Juicy. It's really good. That one I really want. Maybe they'll release it later. I don't know. I don't know how the industry works. Your Hot Quad today made possible thanks to the help of the Cal Poly Humboldt School of Business, Living Styles, and Liberty Fitness. On the other side, Jenny on Holiday, Alien Boys, Lucha Luna, and your wildcard pick of the day. Little fun fact, it's some new Sylvanesso. It's Gay Slug.
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0: Lucha Luna, no me voy, a.k.a. I'm not leaving for that alien boy's nightmare. If you're looking to get absolutely wild and effed up this summer, the wild card pick today is for you. It's a new one from Sylvan Esso, and they're not holding anything back. It's K-Slug.
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0: Your wild card pick on K-Slug brought to you thanks to the generous help of Mad River Gardens, Greenwired, Bell & Hook, and Satori Wellness. And also, now I have newly discovered that Dale has a crush on Amelia Meath of Sylvan Esso. Well, lucky for him, they've got a new song out, basically living in proudly messy ways on your own term. It's an invitation to party. It's an invitation to make the most of every single day by living through the spirit of chaos. It's Sylvan Esso and Hot Slob.

0: Taoist monks had good intention playing doctor with what God's got. 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
1: I wanna be a wolf, so I can understand. 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

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Hold on a second. Moving my microphone closer to my face. There we go. Sorry for all the noise. Welcome to the final hour of my show. It's 9 o'clock on the dot. That was the Temper Trap with Lucky Dimes. If you've got a last-minute request, you can hit me up, 722-5754. That's 722-KSLG. I'm going to kick off 9 o'clock with a little trip-hop set here. Elder Island, White Corridor.

Listen, it's not a big ask, okay? Just kiss me while the music plays, kiss me while the world decays, okay? That's all I ask. It's easy. That was Everything But the Girl, a little release they had in 2023. Nothing left to lose for that Elder Island white corridor. The vibes continue with Puma Blue and Hush on K-Slug.

0: Just a little haunting, but, you know, if it was fashionable. That was Puma Blue with Hush. You're listening to K-Slug. 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And also, you should check them out for all of their weekly deals. They've got a few weekly deals as well. They've got Talking Trees Tuesday. If you actually want to make it in tomorrow, that's where Talking Trees flower and pre-rolls are 25% off and all concentrates are 15% off. And once you stop in there, you can ask them about how the rest of the week shapes up. Maybe make it a whole thing. Go in every single day this week. Ooh, make some new friends at Satori Wellness. It's Sabina's Morning Show. Thank you for making friends with us. Thank you for lending us your ears. Coming up on the other side, La Peche, local band Pachea, a reworking of Spelling's song Ammunition, featuring new help from Gene Dawson, and a new Willow track. It's new music here on K-Slug.
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A little surfy sound from local band Pachea. Their new album, Intact, is out now. That was Ballad for that La Pêche. Happy for you. I'm very happy for Spelling realizing that this song could go one step further. The step that she thought it should be, but she released it as a solo endeavor. However, enlisting the help of Jean Dawson, she said that it is the duet that it is always meant to be. Spelling, Ammunition on K-Slug.

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3: A caller can expect to talk about coping skills, talk about resources, and ways to move

That sounds like the song you put on when you're about to cause some trouble, okay? When you're about to get in the car and drive somewhere unknown and cause a stir. That can be my Sunday song. Why? Because Sunday is grocery day, and I need something to give me a little bit of energy on grocery day. Grocery day's scary. Those Caroline Rose, yip, yip, yow, for the last dinner party, big dog. This is a fun set. Of course, I'm going to include Hemlock Springs, Head, Shoulders, Knees, and Ankles, new music on K-Slug.

Congratulations with Hollywood Swingers for that Hemlock Springs. Head, shoulders, knees, and ankles. If Hemlock Springs ever did a show near here, I mean, here would be awesome, but near here, just know I'm buying that ticket. Just know if it's tomorrow, I won't be here. Just a heads up. That's how much I want to see that song performed live. Was very, very happy to see this next band live when they showed up in Humboldt. They did not play this song, although it is my favorite song off of their newest album, but that's okay. That's okay. Just know that everyone is welcome at Loser Beach. It sucks on K-Slug.

when Dizzy was getting ready to put that album out, that was their self-titled album, they had a pretty overzealous producer. He was super conscious of, quote, cutting the fat from each song, and one afternoon he got a little frustrated, and he encouraged them to write their parts in a more simple, quote, spoon-fed fashion for easy listening. So they all became very resentful of that, with one of the band members even piping up and saying, "Open wide, here comes the airplane." So that is how their song "Open Wide" came to be over their morning coffee. That was Dizzy before that, "Sucks" with Loser Beach. It is almost the end of my show. I'm almost out of here. Monday morning, though, we'll continue with Dale Cooper and What Happens Next. Keep it here on KSLUG.

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3: Fellow adventurers, we have traveled the world together, raiding, dungeon slaying, dragons, and partying at every tavern we've come across.
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2: Grumble. 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
5: Bard? Did somebody call my name? Is it time for a song? Well...
4: No, please.
6: Oh, please, no.
3: Not that song again, Bard. You seem to only know one song, and you play it over and over.
5: But you all loved my song. Druid, just the other day, you said you liked my song.
3: They were just being polite, Bard.
5: But you're not Bardcore unless you live Bardcore. Isn't that what we're always saying?
4: You're a sock.
6: I think what we're trying to say, dear Bard, is that we don't like it, and we'd like something new.
5: So instead of me, your faithful bard, shredding the lute for which I have trained my entire life, you'd prefer what? Some sort of enchanted box that plays music from across the globe at the most spontaneous of whims?
7: I'd love that.
4: Exactly.
5: Oh, well, I do have one of those, actually.
8: 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You're tuned into Rock Around the World. This is what happens next.
6: Ooh.
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6: 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Shredding the lute. Keep it here for more music on K-Slug. And then Afternoons with Remarie starting at 3. Gonna leave you with Tanya Cassette. I'm so into the song. It just sounds so shimmery. If I could be a synthy fairy, this would be my soundtrack. Tanya Cassette, The Flame on K-Slug. Bye!

That was Skorts with Eat Your Heart Out. What a perfectly appropriate song to play on this National Waffle Iron Day. That's right, everybody. Welcome to the show. It's a Monday, June 29, 2026, 10 o'clock in the morning. Time for another dose of What Happens Next, the radio program on the dial at 93.1 and 94.5. 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Please drop an upvote or a downvote on all of the tracks we have in rotation right now on this National Darts Day or this National Almond Butter Crunch Day. Oh, no, well, now I'm just getting hungry. What's up, everybody? How's your weekend going? I had a fantastic weekend. I saw Obsession. The hype is for a good reason, my dudes. If you're a horror movie fan, a thriller fan, this one is great. If you liked weapons, you'd probably dig this one. They're not really related, but I feel like the weaponification of horror movies is alive and well. I feel like both of them were done by directors and writers who had been previously involved in comedy, and there is a sweet mix between comedy and horror, recognizing the horror of the funny things and the funny in the horror. All right, let's get into the show, I suppose. Welcome everybody to I'm sorry, I passed out a little bit there. Monday edition of What Happens Next. Give me a call, a little musical direction in which to head, 722-5754. Rock Around the World coming up at its usual time at 12 o'clock. Do you have a good weekend? I not only did I see Obsession, I went outside. That's right, I did things. I went to the Dockside Market. Big ups to Ashley's Seafood and everybody who is going to the Dockside Market. I got like 1.5 pounds of fresh sable fish for like $23. It was incredible. And I cooked up two gigantic fillets last night, and it was the best thing in the world. Fresh caught, it was caught like day before yesterday, and I cooked it up and devoured it, inhaled it, if you will. Fantastic. It was kind of like the first time I cooked a fillet of fish and actually kind of did it right, just nice, quick, and hot. Although my entire house reeks of fish, and I apologize for nothing, although my partner hates me. So to celebrate me cooking something, look at me. I went out and did something. Look at me go. I'm going to celebrate by playing one of my favorite tracks from Mount Kimby to kick off the show. It's Fish Brain.

0: And that's just the first set, slugs. You have no idea what's in store. That was 2 feet right before that. Lola Young kicking off the set was Mount Kimby. So we heard Lola Young's Conceited. And yes, Lola Young is back from a hiatus where she needed to focus on some mental health. And she needed to, she was focusing on some substance abuse issues, and she, had a very public, kind of battle with that, where she was, passing out on stage, took a step back from the limelight, or as Rush would say, took a step back from the limelight. I'm sorry, I have no idea why I did that. And now she is back playing some shows. She's slated to do, the All Things Go Festival in September. She's also got a new record coming out in September, so, Lola Young is back and ready to rock, and so is 2 Feet, a.k.a. Bill Des, who got really big after his first couple singles came out in 2018, 2019, and then he started having a really bad time, battled with addiction, and then finally is back. He said he got sober about a year ago, and then really good music followed with some really sweet, deep, bluesy cinematic banger there. That was The Way She Looks. All right, well, if you're looking around for your beloved Animal Familiar and they are nowhere to be found, my guess is their little escape artist, you might already know about the Humboldt Paws Cause. If not, let me introduce you to the Humboldt Paws Cause. It's our local and totally free bulletin board for lost and found pets. If you've lost a pet, if you have found a little animal who has wandered into your house and is asking for help, if you see an animal that's stranded or injured on the side of the road, this is the place to post. If you've lost an animal, make sure you have posted on the Paws Cause. Main website, humblepawscause.com. I also recommend posting a photo, or if you don't have a photo, at least a breed and a description of the last place and time that you saw the animal over at their Facebook group. That's where I am checking in with right now. Let's see. 2 hours ago, everybody in Sunny Grove Avenue in McKinleyville, the Sunny Grove area, McKinleyvillians, please keep your eyes. Or is anybody missing a sweet little white and orange kitty? Quote, very friendly young cat with a collar is at our house a lot since the end of April. So this might just be a stray kitty. Maybe this kitty just likes to have a multiple families to feed it. Who knows? That's the thing about a kitty is sometimes that you think they're lost and they're asking for help, and really they're just having a good time and they're just taking advantage of everybody for extra food. So lots of times I think it's good to maybe, like, don't pick up the cat and foster it. Maybe just snap a photo like these good people did and say, like, hey, is this anybody's kitty? It's hanging around at our house, because I know lots of times people can pick up cats that are actually not lost at all. They're just roaming around and stuff like that. So if a kitty, unless it's like injured or asking for help, I would say just let it roam and post a photo on the Paws Cause like this good Samaritan did. So if you are missing your orange and white kitty, they snapped a photo of this little dude over the Humboldt Paws Cause. What do we got here? Okay. Next thing, kind of a similar situation. Somebody found like a Duluth calico kitty hanging around Hideaway Court area by Sutter. This is up in McKinleyville for about a month. Has a collar on with the name Dora, but apparently the collar is not responding. You can follow the saga there over the Humboldt Paws Cause. We've got a lot of reunited animal postings. That's really sweet. Now we're back into yesterday. That's a good problem to have. So this was posted yesterday evening around Leslie and Abram in Cutton. There's a loose black Labrador, shiny black Labrador running around. Looks like don't approach, because this person tried to approach and it growled at this person, but it was headed toward, headed down into town from Eureka and, from Abram and Leslie in the headed towards H. This was yesterday. So if you're missing your black lab, somebody has spotted it on the Humboldt Paws Cause. The Paws Cause is such a rad local resource. It's easy to forget about it, but please don't. It has helped out. I have posted Jonesy Girl on the Paws Cause multiple times. I've seen multiple friends of mine post their kitties and stuff on there. It's a great resource. The Paws Cause community is really, really rad. And it's sponsored. It's totally free. Big thank you to the local sponsors, Myrtle Avenue Veterinary Hospital and Finn and Feather Pet Shop, for making the Paws Cause so free and so effective. All right, let's get into we've got new stuff from Cautious Clay, get into the new one from Ika Vandal, Lime Garden, and if you want to hear anything, I'll throw that into 707-722-5754. It's Case Lug on a Monday.
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4: I'm a kitty cat, a fancy kitty cat. I'm walking around. Meow, meow, meow, meow, meow. Ah, yes, this home looks adequate. You there, human. This is my home now, feed me.
5: This is not your home, talking cat that I've never met before.
4: Of course it is. Ignore the collar. Tis a remnant of my former family, who I'll be going back to in a few days.
5: Okay, let's see here. 707, 8...
4: That does not sound like food.
5: Well, it's not. I'm putting information on Humboldt Paws Cause.
4: I didn't sign a release for that image. What is Paws Cause?
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4: Oh, and what if I'm not really a cat?
5: What does that mean?
6: 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You get the idea. If you ever lose or find a pet, go to HumboldtPawsCause.com and K-Slug will spread the word.
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Eka Vandal, Molly, coming off her debut full-length record, Looking for People to Unfollow. Follow her until Indie Valhalla. She is based in Melbourne now, born in South Africa, I believe. Now ripping up the Melbourne Aussie scene with her debut record. Speaking of ripping up the Melbourne scene, I was just looking at what national day are we celebrating? The DJ's go-to when the DJ's dilemma is like, how do I open the show? Sometimes I'm like, okay, well, whose birthday is it? What national day are we celebrating today? Is the way I found out it was National Darts Day. Rejoice, everybody. I also found out it is Robert Forrester's birthday. No, not that Robert Forrester from Jackie Brown and Twin Peaks Season 3. The co-founder of the Aussie jangle rock group, the Go-Betweens. The Go-Betweens were a fun Aussie indie band that is a real like staple when people are talking about like Aussie and New Zealand jangle rock and stuff. And it just so happens to be that Robert Forrester is the father of Lewis Forrester, who was one of the trio that called themselves the Goonsacks. So music runs in the family, or at least it did, because the Goonsacks called it quits like immediately after I found them, which is such a bummer. But we're going back to their final record, Mirror 2. This was their farewell from the Goonsacks. Here's Psychic.

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0: We are K-Slug.

Isn't It Too Dreamy? That was Silver Liz with Dream More Vivid. You can find that off of Carrie and Matt Wagner's newest release, which is a record called Three. Carrie and Matt Wagner are a married duo who met in Chicago, bonding over the Strokes and gnarly Chicago winters, now based in the East Coast. I believe they are part of the Brooklyn scene right now. We are going to be a part of the Zurich, Switzerland scene, a little instrumental dance break when we get to the 12 o'clock hour. Going to be getting into some psychedelic stuff that sounds like it's from the deserts of the southwest of the U.S. Nope, it comes from the Swiss-Ecuadorian duo of Hermanos Gutierrez. Hermanos Gutierrez have teamed up a lot with Dan Arbach of the Black Keys, and who work a lot with Adrian Casadas, one half of Black Pumas, and they do a really sweet chillaxed. You've entered the ultimate hang zone, like desert psychedelia, and we'll get into that for Rock Around the World. Sound like a plan? Fantastic. We plan ahead. That way we don't have to do anything right now, except to go into a supergroup. So no longer siblings or married. This is just a supergroup of individuals who have made their name in the indie folk world and now are making their name as a supergroup. Snowcaps equals Katie Crutchfield, a.k.a. Waxahachie herself, her sister Allison Crutchfield, who makes solo music. She's also a member of a band called P.S. Elliott, M.J. Lenderman of MJ Lenderman and Wednesday, and a producer who's worked with all of them named Brad Cook. Together, they are Snowcaps.

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1: Did someone let loose a hive of angry hornets or bumblebee? Oh, no, wait a minute. That was just Jack White. What's the trick from Mr. Jack White himself? All right, into a band out of Brighton who specifically called out Jack White and the Jack White Angry Bumblebee School of guitar tones as one of their influences. Here's Congratulations with some off their latest record, Join Hands. I Feel Severe. Makes sense. It is a Monday.

0: The sonic equivalent of a Monday morning, if I ever heard it. That was something new from Congratulations. And congratulations, you made it through it with your ears intact. Or maybe you didn't. Either way, we're going to mellow it out with something new from Of Monsters and Men when we get back. It's Case Look.
1: The Badawat Wiyot in the ancestral Mad River Valley lived on active floodplains with seismically active watersheds for many thousands of years. These ancestors were always engaged in natural hazard mitigation. The ancestral Wiyot may simply have thought of risk assessment and hazard planning as exercising common sense, while modern-day Wiyot operate within a much more complex regulatory environment. Today, the Blue Lake Rancheria builds on those ancient practices with the same goal, to reduce damage and the loss of life resulting from disasters. 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

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We are your new music station. What's going on, everybody? Thank you so much for tuning in to What Happens Next. Still a morning radio program for 60 more minutes until they bring the hammer down in the form of Rock Around the World. That's how we kick off the afternoon at 12 noon all the time. We jet set from we leave our comfortable seat here in Humboldt County, and we investigate the indie scene around the world. And we're going to go to Zurich, Switzerland, and check in with a new single from Hermanos Gutierrez. We'll have a little three-song psychedelic instrumental break when we get to 12 o'clock. A mental break. And a little work break. It'll be a fantastic time. Right now, though, welcome everybody to Second Breakfast. All right, let's get into the dream team. That is the trio from Port Hawkesbury, Nova Scotia. It's the Boojums with something off of their debut record, which is half like The Damned, half Kings of Leon. It's Burning Up.

Fontaine's DC for good measure. That was Skinty Fia, which is the title track of their 2022 record. And Skinty Fia is Irish Gaelic for a curse or an expletive, loosely translating to the damnation of the deer. Brutal. How you want your Irish grandmother to say Skinty Fia at you? No, you don't. No, you don't. Trust me. Trust me, you don't. As a redhead, no, you don't. You know, we always thought, like, as a redhead, I always thought, like, all of our relatives must have been from Ireland, and then we looked up stuff on Ancestry. Nobody's from Ireland, slugs. Although there's mostly Norwegian and Scotland and some English in there. A lot of people, it's also – those records are always hard because a lot of people went from Ireland and Scotland to like ports in England to leave for America and stuff like that. So it's kind of hard to trace back where people are actually from. So that one I believe is one of the band members' like grandmother used to say that a lot, and they kind of used that as a way to explore their Irish identity because that was them kind of moving to the big city, moving from Dublin to London and whatnot for that record. If you could curse somebody in any way possible, what would it be? Any creative curses out there? Something to like mildly annoy someone until they're driven completely insane? Just asking for a friend. It's not like I want to do this to anybody. 707-722-5754. What was yours, Sabina? Sabina had a good one. Sabina would curse you with every single one of your toenails being slightly jagged, which would just be an OCD person's nightmare. Your socks would be shredded, and you would have Sabina cackling in the background, weaving weaving a web of deceit and a nightmare for you. For me, it would be like the disappearing burrito. It would be like, there you are. You've done all of the work. You've got the ingredients. You've actually cooked some stuff. You warmed up some beans, slug. Maybe even you made a sweet tortilla. You've been telling yourself you were going to do it, and you finally did. You got that masa. You made a tortilla. You're rolling up that. So you've done it. All you got to do is roll up that burrito, and then you take a big bite, and as soon as you roll it up, it's gone. It's gone. The ingredients have disappeared. That's my curse, the disappearing burrito. I'll work on it. All right, let's get into something from Mitski. Mitski's curse would probably be, I don't know, sending a bunch of cats to your house who would meow lethargically at you. Here's That White Cat from Mitski's new record.

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0: What are you buying, stranger? That was Dirt Buyer, the project of James Stukowski, who's a part of the New York indie scene. Get to Choose is the name of that track. Comes off his newest record, cleverly titled 3. We were in neighboring Burlington, Vermont right before that with Dari Bay, sharing a couple members of Robber Robber, but doing a very different kind of sonic stylings. That was Circle of Birds. We heard Foster the People and something from Toth right before that. All right, we're going to leave this here US of A and jet set around the globe. We're going to hear a band that splits their time between recording in Zurich, Switzerland and Nashville. Hermanos Gutierrez are our band for Rock Around the World. They got a new record coming out in September. We will hear the first and only single from it, and then some recent stuff for them. All right, where will we be when we get back from a quick break? Will we be in heaven or hell or some sort of indie Monday purgatory? Well, that's up to Father John Misty. We'll hear from him when we get back.
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Some bedroom indie rock from Freak Slug, Xenia Genovese, making some sweet indie tunes out of her bedroom in Manchester. Miss June is a track from her newest release. It's an EP called Loose Tooth and a Short Skirt. Speaking of fashion, I Love Boosters has one more showing. Last chance to go see the new super rad, super creative, highly recommended Boots Riley movie, I Love Boosters, which is doing an encore showing at the Miniplex. Which is coming up this Friday the 3rd. Looks like the last chance for now that you'll have to see it because it's out of theaters. And the good people at Richard's Goat Tavern were kind enough to host a number of showings. They did a Juneteenth showing. They did one on the Tuesday after that, which I went to. It was Sabina's third time seeing it. And I understand why after checking it out. It is so funny. It's so good. It's so relevant. It's the creative, like pro, like workers' rights, labor rights, like comedy that we all need right now. It'll make you want to like organize with the people you're walking out of the theater with. So check out one last chance to check out I Love Boosters Friday, July 3rd at the Miniplex, Richard's Goat Tavern, 5:30 to 8. It's totally rad. So I Love Boosters is all about a group of people who take on like a high-powered fashion maven played incredibly funny by Demi Moore, and they steal high fashion items and sell them to the community at a very discounted price. It's a service. And then they take on this like a heartless fashion mogul. It is so awesome. It's all an allegory for like labor rights and workers' rights. It'll make you feel encouraged. It'll make you feel like, hey, somebody's got some energy. There's some bright ideas out there. It's totally worth it. It'll give you the spring in your step you need to make it through the week. I Love Boosters. Last chance to see it Friday the 3rd, coming up here this Friday, July 3rd at Richard's Goat Tavern, 5:30. You can check them out on their social media for more. And make sure you get your tickets because it's guaranteed to sell out. All of them have been sold out. All right, let's get into something from Gov's latest record. Is there some way to tie fashion into this? Yes, randomly. I was reading about Gov, a.k.a. Young Gov, a.k.a. Ben Cook, who's got a new record out. We're going to hear the title track. He said a lot of it is a tribute to kind of like his English roots. He grew up between the UK and Toronto. He even said he was like, my grandmother helped popularize the miniskirt in England back in the day. I have no idea what that means, but I read it on the interwebs, so I believe it. Here's Warmer Than Gold.

0: Kelly Green from LA's Dear Boy. You can find that on their Celebrator record. If you are missing your dear boy, your dear little girl, your dear little animal familiar is nowhere to be found. Well, you can probably find them, at least up your chances of finding them, over at the Humbled Paws Cause. Once again, just wanted to flag up our totally free and local and super rad, that's my editorial opinion, a bulletin board for lost and found pet postings. We call it out a couple times a show, so it's a really great benefit. Not only does it have a huge community behind it who will share your post far and wide and give you words of encouragement and help you find your animal. K-Slug, The Point, The Lounge, and K-Hum will all call out the postings there. 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You can use their main website, humbledpawscause.com, or you can, I would also suggest posting on there and their Facebook group. Both are super active. If you are up in McKinleyville, somebody has found your beautiful ginger and white kitty running around Sunny Grove Avenue in McKinleyville. If you want to help out this little kitty, if you know where this kitty belongs, check in with the Humbled Paws Cause. There's a lot more where this came from. Huge thank you to the sponsors who keep it free. That's a big old thank you to Finn for the Pet Shop and Myrtle Avenue Veterinary Hospital. All right, 10 minutes away until our trip to Ecuador. We're going to get into a band that is a sibling duo based in Zurich, but spends a lot of time recording with Mr. Dan Auerbach from the Black Keys at his Easy Eye Sound studio. We've got something new from Hermanos Gutierrez coming up for Rock Around the World in 10 minutes. Stick around.
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That is, how's it going, everybody? Welcome to the afternoon. This is What Happens Next with me, Dale Cooper, and you know the answer to that. We're rocking around the world. That was Wesley Joseph. If time could talk, it would be like, Dale, don't you know you have an appointment to rock somewhere around the world? Yes, time is very regal. It's got a very regal accent. We can only rock around the world with the help of our local sponsors. That is a huge thank you. Many flying high fives to Humboldt Literacy Project and Humboldt Trinity Child Support Agency. We couldn't do it straight up. Wouldn't want to do it without you. All right. Prepare to relax and get a little psychedelic and add whatever lyrics you want, because we're going instrumental, at least for two of the three. We're going to Zurich, and then we're going to Nashville, and then we're going back to Zurich, because that is the kind of itinerary for Hermanos Gutierrez, getting into the Swiss-Ecuadorian duo, who you have heard helping out Adrian Quesada, doing some instrumental stuff on his newest record, Boleros Psychedelicos, which is the second time they've teamed up with the dude from Black Pumas. So we're going to hear their newest single, because they got a brand new record coming out in September. Then we're going to hear a recent track, a collaboration they did late last year with Leon Bridges, some lyrics in that one, and then we'll go back to hear their first collaboration with Dan Arbuck from the Black Keys from their 2022 record. But we've got some new stuff to play. All right, so let's recap. Hermanos Gutierrez are born in Zurich, Switzerland. This is the sibling duo of Alejandro and Esteban Gutierrez, who grew up playing music since they were kid, like around like nine. Esteban learned to play like classical music in Latin styles. So they apparently, like, their mother was from Ecuador. Their father was from Switzerland. They were born in Zurich, but they spent a lot of time going back to the beach, going back to like Ecuador and stuff, and visiting family, and then going back. So spending a lot of time in Switzerland, a lot of time in South America. And so they started putting out records in 2017, releasing a handful, like three records, self-released records, three or four records that were self-released from 2017 to like 2021, doing a lot of like instrumental kind of psychedelic Latin styles. Then after taking a trip to the U.S., they started incorporating some more Western sounds into their repertoire, you might say. So like in 2020, they had a record called Hijos de Sol, Children of the Sun, and that brought in a little bit more like of that like desert Western blues sound. And that's where I picked them up. That's where I heard stuff off of their 2022 record. What was that called? Let me find it. Sonidos Cosmico. That was the first one they put out on Easy Eye Sound Studio and recorded in Nashville at the Easy Eye Sound Studios, which is Dan Arbuck's record label. He produced that record. Let me make sure I'm not giving you bad information. And he is featured on and produced their new record, which is called Los Ojos del Condor, The Eyes of the Condor. So here is the first track that the band says is a love letter to South America. They said the melody you hear in the chorus, that's super happy in juxtaposition to the melody in the verse, which is a little bit darker, the like low tones of the slide. They said it's cool because that's actually how the weather in the Andes works. You get sunshine and then all of a sudden it's so cloudy it looks like it might rain or even snow. They said this one is their love letter to South America. So let's get into Canto Andino to kick it off. Andean song.

All right, that is the newest taste of what Hermanos Gutierrez are cooking up. It's a track called Canto Andino, Andean Song, their love letter to South America. And that is the first track, and it's the first single off their upcoming record, Los Ojos del Condor, which is coming out on September 25th. So you got a little bit longer to wait for that new one. All right, so we're going to go rewind a few months back to the end of 2025, where they teamed up with Leon Bridges for their first English language track. Here's Elegantly Wasted.

0: Third and final track there from Hermanos Gutierrez out of Switzerland. They are a Swiss-Ecuadorian duo who specialize in Latin-infused psychedelic instrumentals. And that was exactly one of those called Tres Hermanos featuring Dan Arbach doing some subtle guitar work. Dan Arbach of the Black Keys produced that song that you just heard. He started producing their stuff in 2022 for that record was the first time that they hooked up with Dan Arbach. So that was the brothers' fifth record, El Bueno y El Malo, The Good and the Bad. But it was the first time that they hooked up with Dan Arbach of the Black Keys. He heard the band live and he's like, whoa, these dudes are super rad. I've got to get them in the studio. Invited them to lay down some tracks. And that was the first of many a collaboration. That one coming off of their 2022 record, El Bueno y El Malo, which, as you can tell from the title, takes a lot of that kind of like Western, spaghetti Western sounds and incorporates them into the record, and those permeate the rest of the records, including the one that came right after that, 2024's Sonido Cosmico, also produced by Dan Arbach of the Black Keys. And so is the one that is coming out in September. It's called Ojos del Condor. It's out on September 25th. Dan Arbach's production sound all over that record. So if you're into like the psychedelic stylings of that, you can also check out their two records they put out with Adrian Quesada of Black Pumas. They did two records, Boleros Psychedelicos, Volume 1 and Volume 2. So if you're into that kind of style of instrumental psychedelic stuff, check out Hermanos Gutierrez. They got a lot for you. That was Tres Hermanos. Right before that was their collaboration with Leon Bridges. Elegantly Wasted was the name of that track. We kicked it off with their first single from their upcoming record, Canto Andino. Andino was the name of that track. Huge thank you to Humboldt Literacy Project and Humboldt Trinity Child Support Agency for making Rock Around the World possible. And if you want to make something happen Rock Around the World style, let me know. studio@caselug.com. I would be happy to throw some on the old airwaves for you. If you want me to go to some sorts of – if you want me to jet set around the globe for you, I would be absolutely happy to do that. All right. I would be happy to let you know that you don't have to go anywhere. You can stay right where you are. Keep the radio tuned to Caselug, and you can have good vibes and great cannabis coming right to your door. If you hit up Satori Wellness, they've got fast, free delivery from Trinidad to Eureka. 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And it's past 11:30. 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We'll get into something from the vaccines, MX Lonely, and more when we get back.
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The Bug Club, a little flavor blast of Welsh punk rock from The Bug Club. That was Watching the Omnibus. You can find that on their brand new record, which is out now. It's called Every Single Muscle. It's on Sub Pop. I believe it's their third, a hat trick for The Bug Club and Sub Pop. Well, what do we have here? Could it be a week of sub 100 degree weather on the inland areas for Humboldt County? Say it isn't so, summertime, or thank God, depending on how you feel about summertime and the sun. Let's talk about it in this, your Monday slug forecast, made possible thanks to Six Rivers Solar. Oh, you are going to have some sun in the sky, but it's going to be fighting with the clouds. Inland, though, it should look pretty nice. Let's start in Brookings, where we normally kick off the forecast. Looking beautiful up there in Brookings. High of 70 degrees. It should be nice and sunny there on the coast. Mostly clear, getting down to around 51, up into the upper 60s and low 70s through the rest of the week. That is fantastic. Crescent City has got that typical breeze in there, mostly sunny with some wind in the picture, high of 63. It's going to continue to be breezy tonight with a low of around 52. The breeze continues, a merciful coastal breeze going through the entire week. Crescent City with highs looking at the low.

60s all the way through. It's like partially sunny throughout the entire week. Arcata and Eureka are both looking pretty similar. Arcata's got a mostly sunny day with a high of 63. Looks like there's a little bit of wind. The wind has remembered your name, Eureka. Mostly sunny with a breeze for Eureka. High of 62 around the bay. Should get cloudy for both Arcata and Eureka today, with lows getting down to the low 50s. Should be kind of like a repeat tomorrow of today's forecast. Ferndale checking in with a mostly sunny day. High of 63. It's going to cloud over tonight, just like everywhere. Low of 53 degrees. Should be pretty cloudy on Thursday. Might clear up a little bit on Wednesday. All right, Willow Creek going inland. Willow Creek, check this out. It's summertime, only 86 degrees, mostly sunny. That is a very pleasant sunny day out there in Willow Creek. I might not even burst into flames. I'd be flame-kissed barely in an 86-degree day. I could handle that. 87 for Tuesday, 87 for Wednesday. Basically, in the mid to low 80s all through the week, with the lows getting down to around 40, 50 degrees. Should be nice and clear in the evenings, though. And Garberville, looking beautiful. Sunny day with a high of 86. Should be partially cloudy tonight with lows of around 51 degrees before you're back into the mid-80s through the rest of the week. Harness that sunshine with Six Rivers Solar. Thank you so much for sponsoring local radio. Let's take a quick break. We'll smash some stuff up with MX Lonely when we get back.

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times, in both knees. Let me hurt in the tall trees. There was any symbol to start. Now I look in the deepest dark. Suicide or a soft breeze. Bloody hurts on both knees. Let me hurt in the tall trees. There was any symbol to start. 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

Kenny Hoopla with Orvin, coming off his Conditions of an Orphan EP. For that one, he said he wasn't trying to go too far afield. He was trying to mimic his sonic inspirado, which was Two Door Cinema Club and Phoenix. Did he achieve his mission? Let us know via an upvote or downvote over at keyslug.com. That one co-produced by Zach Farrow, the former drummer for Paramore. Paramore music from Courtney Barnett, you scream. All right, all right. Coop abides. Here, stay in your lane.

0: Weird Nightmare might see you there. That one off of Weird Nightmare's sophomore record of power jangle pop supreme. It's called Hoopla. Oh, the hoopla that's going to happen for the 4th of July Jubilee. Come celebrate Arcata's annual 4th of July Jubilee. It's coming up this Saturday on the Plaza from 11 to 4. It's going to be a family-friendly event filled with live music, great food, a beer garden, a dunk tank. I thought it said drunk tank for a second. Unfortunately, nope. A dunk tank and more, brought to you by the Arcata Chamber of Commerce. It's going to be a fantastic time. Get on out there and celebrate the 4th of July. Don't let them take away your patriotic spirit. Get on out there and enjoy. It'll be a fantastic day to get out on the plaza. Looking at the weather, hopefully the weather's going to hold out. It should be a nice, partially sunny day on Saturday. So get out there, celebrate the 4th of July Jubilee, 11 to 4, family-friendly event on the plaza. Might see you there. All right, I will see you on the other side of this quick break. We'll be rocking LA punk rock style with Surfport.
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3: So tired. 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Whoa.
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0: Whoa. It's kind of a new thing.
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3: The Hot Quad, made possible thanks to the help of Living Styles, the Cal Poly Humboldt School of Business, and Liberty Fitness.

0: Oh, so angsty and gothy and stylish. That was Health with Alone, that one off their new Addendum EP, kind of like an unofficial tribute to Twin Peaks and David Lynch, written right after the master artist and director passed away. I feel like that unconsciously influenced the melody of that one. Oh, by the way, speaking of Alone, please and thank you, leave the local wildlife alone. If you want to get furious and check out a video of someone messing with a local wildlife, go check out The Loco. I actually saw this on the local Reddit when it popped up. Somebody was filmed on one of our local beaches recently harassing a big old seal, which is a bummer. I can't tell if this is a seal or sea lion, but there is a video of somebody standing on the beach. There is a sea lion just chilling, just minding its own business. Remember, that's where the sea lion lives, on the beach in the ocean. We're in invading its home, and the person is standing there and then kind of gets super, super close to the seal and then starts like asking it to like, hey, move along, go, and then like starts shoving it back in the ocean. Wrong. Big no-no. Please do not do this. This is infuriating. Recently, locally, somebody like was in one of the sea caves around Moonstone and came across a little juvenile seal pup and was taking photos and stuff. Those animals are really, really sensitive. They are really sensitive to people, and they might be – I have no idea. I thought you were joining in on the don't touch the wildlife. Oh, I didn't even see it. Yes, do not. Sabina knows what I'm talking about instinctually. Do not touch the wildlife. See that horrible person who was throwing rocks at that elephant seal off of like Hawaii or something like that? Did something ever happen to that dude?
1: Yes, oh my God. Did we have a
0: righteous comeuppance finally?
1: Wait, okay, so someone beat the absolute snot out of that dude.
0: No way.
1: And the like local government of that area was like, look, we don't endorse violence. So, you know, when our local heroes take it upon themselves to, you know, enact it, we can't actually endorse it. And what I love is that the council's lawyer was sitting there and there's just a video of her just like chuckling and they were replaying it on a screen.
0: That's great. I love they're all wearing giant thumbs up enamel pins or something like that. Just this not so subtle endorsement of it. Good for you,
1: yeah,
0: people.
1: He got the crap beaten out of him and he got arrested.
0: Man. Oh, he got arrested and he got fined? Good, dude. That is gnarly. Yeah. Hey, there's a silver lining. Some justice was served for once. So if you do happen to come across an animal on the beach, lots of times you might think it's struggling. Lots of times you might think it's stranded. It might not be, however. But if you're convinced, if you're like, I must call the authorities to make sure that I'm not leaving this animal stranded or something, what you should do is get a hold of the North Coast Marine Mammal Center. And you can call them up at 707-951-4722. North Coast Marine Mammal Center. They respond to all the stranded animals, large and small, up and down the coast. So if you happen to see any animal that is stranded, whether it be a bird or a whale or a seal or something like that, stay well away from it. And just if you feel like you need to do something about it, call the North Coast Marine Mammal Center. They have a stranded response team that will go and assess the situation and see if they can do anything for the animals. So let the professional deal with it, and please do not be like this random anonymous person who got shredded up on the interwebs for good measure locally here. If you go to the Loco, it'll just make you furious. But remember to not be like this person. Let's respect the local wildlife, and let's get into Wild Days. Back to the music we go. Something from Sam Evian.

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And that was Surrender from Blunder. You fell for one of the classic blunders. 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It is archaic indeed. I will miss the regular thoom. Sounds throughout the office building, but it's replaced with our brand new, ever so efficient email system, studio@caselug.com, if you would like a request. Speaking of blunders, mistakes, it's kind of my whole specialty here at What Happens Next. 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It's something new from Slater-Kinney.

0: Grace in Space. That's a project of Grace Bennett, Unrivaled, coming off her Heavy Hair EP. Heavy heads indeed. Heavy wears the head who wears the fluffiest mullet in town. or something like that. When do the National Mullet Championships begin? I gotta check it out. I gotta pay my dues, pay my entry fee so I don't get locked out this time around. Let's take a quick break. We'll be right back into it. Racing Mount Pleasant. We'll get into a little taste of the Ann Arbor, Michigan scene when we get back.
1: The Badawat Wiyot in the ancestral Mad River Valley lived on active floodplains with seismically active watersheds for many thousands of years. These ancestors were always engaged in natural hazard mitigation. The ancestral Wiyot may simply have thought of risk assessment and hazard planning as exercising common sense, while modern-day Wiyot operate within a much more complex regulatory environment. Today, the Blue Lake Rancheria builds on those ancient practices with the same goal, to reduce damage and the loss of life resulting from disasters. When emergencies happen, preparation makes the difference. 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These trainings are designed to give you and our communities the skills and confidence to step up when it matters the most. 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
6: It's not very good.
7: Bard? Did somebody call my name? Is it time for a song? 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
5: No, please.
8: Oh, please, no.
5: Suck.
4: Not that song again, Bard. You seem to only know one song, and you play it over and over.
7: But you all loved my song. Druid, just the other day, you said you liked my song.
4: They were just being polite, Bard.
7: But you're not Bardcore unless you live Bardcore. Isn't that what we're always saying?
5: You suck.
8: I think what we're trying to say, dear Bard, is that we don't like it, and we'd like something new.
7: So instead of me, your faithful bard, shredding the lute for which I have trained my entire life, you'd prefer what? Some sort of enchanted box that plays music from across the globe at the most spontaneous of whims?
9: Yeah, I'd actually love that.
10: Exactly.
7: Oh, well, I do have one of those, actually.
11: What up, Humboldt County? You're tuned in to Rock Around the World. This is what happens next.
8: Ooh.
4: Finally.
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0: 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Your bard will be sad. You will be happy.
7: Not the loot!
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If you're into what you just heard, racing Mount Pleasant out last, you should probably check in with Tiberius's Redwood, which you're going to hear before too long. A little musical suggestion to hop us into the 2 o'clock hour, the finale of What Happens Next, the radio program. What's up, everybody? It's Caselog, your live and local indie station. I am Dale Cooper, hanging out for the next hour on 93.1, 94.5 KSLG FM Arcata. One more hour until Remarie takes the reins. Coming up on this 2 o'clock itinerary, it includes stop-offs in Melbourne with the Temper Trap. The countdown to the Temper Trap's new record is officially on, coming out on July 10th. We'll get into one of my favorite tracks on the playlist. We'll get into a couple of my favorite tracks on the playlist, but one of them is going to be from Yacht Scene. Cave Town is coming up, and right now we're kicking it off with Ski Team. Ski Team is Lucy Lazinski. She's got a new, it's a debut, Burnout Boys. Here's Thirst Trap for Diego. Get out on the dance floor, everybody.

All right, now we're going from one dance floor to another one, and we're going to join Orlo Parks, this one coming off her new record, Ambiguous Desire. Her desire, dance it up. Two-sided.

0: The Temper Trap Lucky Dimes is off of their upcoming record Sun Gazer out on July 10th, and they are going out on the road starting on July 4th. They are kicking out a tour in support of that record. Well, actually, they're going to be supporting Muse on their tour. And let's see, are they coming anywhere near us? Looking at Utah, Washington, ooh, getting closer, Mountain View, oh yeah, they're doing a few. They're going to be at Outside Lands Festival in August. Is that when it is? Yes, August 9th at Outside Lands Festival, indeed. All right, let's take a quick break. We're going to be outside of the U.S. of A., and we're going to be heading to Sweden when we get back.
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And that was Jana, J-A-N-A. That is the solo project of Jana Andrin, who is a collaborator with Yukimi from Little Dragon. And if you're into Little Dragon, you would totally dig the kind of indie R&B mixture that she does on her debut, Orbit, which is out now. And we were orbiting around Sweden right before that with The Hives, Paint a Picture. So we're going to different ends of the Swedish indie spectrum, and we're going to hit another one, a band that I found recently out of Malmo, Sweden. They're called Hater. Found these dudes while I was looking for stuff for Rock Around the World. That's right, it's just me, Dale, listening to music for all you sinners out there. Here is something out of Malmo from the band's latest record, Mosquito, which is only a few months old. Here's this guy.

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3: 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These ancestors were always engaged in natural hazard mitigation. The ancestral Wiyot may simply have thought of risk assessment and hazard planning as exercising common sense, while modern-day Wiyot operate within a much more complex regulatory environment. 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

p.m. on a Monday, 21 minutes away, till Valhalla, a.k.a. Afternoons with Ree Marie. Ree is going to take over in just about 20 minutes, so you only got to put up with me, Dale Cooper, for a short amount of time. Let's recap. Top of the set, there was TTSSFU. That is the solo project of Tasman Stevens, who's based out of Manchester, doing some fuzzy dream pop. Forever was the name of that track. Then we got into Divine Fits. Would that not be nice? Divine Fits, the collaborative effort of Spoon's Britt Daniel and Wolf Parade's Dan Beckner. And now for a brand new collaboration. Would that not be nice if Braden Lawrence, the longtime member of the Districts, got together with Derek Ted, who is a producer who primarily works with Field Medic, and they made a really sweet, sunshiny indie band. Oh, wait, they did. They're called Beaming. Here's their first track, Middle.

Sarasota, the sound of Sarasota. At least that's the name of the track from Faye Lacey out of Boston. Yes, that is Dan Arbuck of the Black Keys twisting the knobs on that track, coming off of their new record, Elephant in the Room, which just got released last Friday. All right, speaking of people twisting the knobs on other people's tracks, stop twisting my knobs, my dudes. Hatchie went into the studio with Jay Somm, who produced her newest record. Jay Somm also worked a lot on the new La La La La record, which is that one is a more hazy, melancholy affair. This one is like pure, polished ear candy. Here's Lose It Again.

0: And with that, everybody, we're going to call it a day. We did it. We made it through Monday, first day of the week, down. It's all downhill from here, everybody. Couldn't have done it without you. Thank you so much for tuning in, supporting us here at your live and local indie music station. Stick around for Afternoons with Ree Marie. It's coming up very shortly. And so are the last few tunes that I'm going to leave you with, which are coming up from Cave Town and Real Estate. Real Estate! It's so hot right now. All right, everybody, have a fantastic rest of your day. I will see you tomorrow for Tuesday's episode. Until then, it's Dale signing off.
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1: 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New bands, new songs, new sounds. Happy to play you all of the hits and indie favorites. Everything in between. So let's switch over to a new hour here. It's 3 p.m. and that means it is time I take over. What's up, slugs? It's Afternoons with Ree and I'm hanging with you until 7 p.m. And if it's that time to put this Monday afternoon into cruise control, I got you. Starting off the afternoon show nice and easy. And you know what? Since it's that time of year, there's nothing quite like that feeling you get when you are camping and you wake up in the morning to the sunshine, the trees, and the birds. So what better way to start it off than with this one, Neon Trees by Goth Babe.

0: Big Idea from Wilderness, wrapping up that set here on K-Slug. Told you we are easing our way into the afternoon show. It's Monday. I want to ease our way into it, especially if you had a big weekend. You know, it's like you got to take a chill pill for a Monday. Right before that one, you were listening to Prize Fighter from Youth Lagoon, a song that always lifts my spirits no matter what mood I am in. And starting off the show, Neon Trees from Goth Babe. I mentioned there's nothing quite sweeter than that moment when you wake up from camping, a glorious camp spot, and the birds are chirping, the sun is shining. It's just so nice. And I had that this past weekend over in Hoopa. Shout out to Tish Tang Campground. Probably one of the best campgrounds around. No, it was amazing, and I had a really fun time. Went for a little bit hanging out, dub on the creek, vibing with some great music. It was like music that you can feel in your body. And the river was quite glorious on Sunday, I do have to say. It was a perfect way to start off summer season. So I hope you enjoyed it, whatever you got yourself into. Fairy Festival. There was some other few music festivals going around. I think like three, maybe more, going on down in Soham and up north. And, you know, so I know we're tired on a Monday. We're going to keep this going. More music coming your way from Cautious Clay, Puma Blue, and Omar Apollo. 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
5: 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Meow, meow, meow, meow, meow. Ah, yes, this home looks adequate. You there, human! This is my home now, feed me.
6: This is not your home, talking cat that I've never met before.
5: 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Ignore the collar. Tis a remnant of my former family, who I'll be going back to in a few days.
6: Okay, let's see here. 707, 8...
5: That does not sound like food.
6: Well, it's not. I'm putting information on Humboldt Paws Cause.
5: I didn't sign a release for that image. What is Paws Cause?
6: It's a website where community members can put up posts to let other folks know if they've lost or found a pet. You can put up a picture, last place seen, contact information, and when all that's done online, you can print out missing or found posters and put them around your neighborhood.
5: Oh, and what if I'm not really a cat?
6: What does that mean?
7: 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You get the idea. If you ever lose or find a pet, go to HumboldtPawsCause.com and K-Slug will spread the word.
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9: This is Victoria Timoteo from Gooseberry Gallery, and you're listening to K-Slug. Yeah!

Omar Apollo, a song called How. Right here on Kiesla, getting you through the afternoon. Next up, Puma Blue. This one is called Desire.

0: the type of energy all summer long. You just want to live your life today. It's the only time we got. Cautious Clay, that one was called Fade Blue. Wrapping up the set here on K-Slug, and a new one called Desire from the artist Puma Blue. Right before that one, thanks for tuning in here to the afternoon show. And speaking of summer and all of the good vibes, Pacific Paradise is turning 55 this July 3rd. And if you mention this ad, you can get 55% off your entire order. Yep, that's right. You heard correctly. Mention this radio ad and you can get 55% off on your entire order. And say happy birthday or congratulations to Pacific Paradise turning 55. That's pretty amazing. Tell them we sent you and check them out at Pacific Paradise, where it's all good vibes. Stay tuned. More music coming your way right after this.
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Navigating my way through eyes that I do not recognize, no. Divided attention, mind might misguide my intentions, oh, why? And I intend to hold you high. I wanna be your samurai, yeah. And I intend to simplify and ask myself questions like, do we need to have a mansion just to feel we have a home? Do I have to have a kingdom, love, just to put you on a throne? We can manage expectations, we can go high if you want. Just more building than destruction, love is the way that we should go. The paradox of choices are, I'm always running out of time. I inherited these wounds of mine, that the grass is always greener, oh, I

newest banger from Arlo Parks. That was Two-Sided from the Ambiguous Desire album. All right, Sluggy's giving you a throwback. If you know, you know. This is Claro right here on K-Slug with Forever.

0: 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We are Caselug.
1: The Badawat Wiyot in the ancestral Mad River Valley lived on active floodplains with seismically active watersheds for many thousands of years. These ancestors were always engaged in natural hazard mitigation. The ancestral Wiyot may simply have thought of risk assessment and hazard planning as exercising common sense, while modern-day Wiyot operate within a much more complex regulatory environment. Today, the Blue Lake Rancheria builds on those ancient practices with the same goal, to reduce damage and the loss of life resulting from disasters. 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
3: You tuned in here to Caselug in the afternoon. It is 3:46. I know how to tell time. It's 3:46, not 4:46. Coming into the very last set. And I guess that comment alone just shows how my Monday's going. Brain is scrambled. But we overcome and we are resilient and we continue on with more music here in the afternoon. First, I do want to give you an update. If you are seeing some smoke near Edersburg, do not worry. It looks like CAL FIRE is doing their prescribed burn, professionally controlled prescribed burn, on invasive barb goat grass on 15 acres of ranch land. This is going on until June 30th near Edersburg. Or on June 30th, and these burns are part of the prescribed fire program for vegetative management and hazardous fuel reduction. So CAL FIRE will be doing their thing, so do not worry. And during prescribed fire operations, residents can expect increased fire. So smoke will be visible, and temporary traffic control measures may be in effect. So if you're driving in the area, know that it might take a little longer, and please use caution while traveling. And to learn more, you can go to to learn more about how you can prepare for wildfire, you can go to readyforwildfire.org. All right, more music coming your way. It's 3:48. I got a good chunk of time to play some music for you from Anjamile, and right now, all you driving, zooming around, this one's for you from Allure called The Wheel.

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0: Big Talk No Battle. All Mass No Paddle. I really like that one from Australian surf rock duo. That was Hockey Dad. All Hat No Cattle. Right here on KSLA, wrapping up that set. You're also listening to a good one from Surf Curse. Give me some sugar. Sugar from Surf Curse. Can you believe that one was released in 2022? Song that doesn't feel that old, but also very nostalgic. Maybe that's just the surf curse. You're also listening to Through Hell from Waves as we are riding through hell on a Monday afternoon, figuratively, you know. Coming into more music here, stay tuned. And since I just played that one for you, All Hat No Cattle, remember Slug Nation, the Fortuna Rodeo coming to Fortuna July 11th through the 19th, and also the 49th annual Hoopa Rodeo takes place July 24th through the 25th. Whole lot of rodeo action coming to town in July. I can't believe June is almost over. All right, stay tuned. More music coming your way. I got something from Gov and, of course, the safety meeting. Stay tuned.
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6: I'm a kitty cat, a fancy kitty cat. I'm walking around. Meow, meow, meow, meow, meow. Ah, yes, this home looks adequate. You there, human. This is my home, now feed me.
7: This is not your home, talking cat that I've never met before.
6: 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Ignore the collar. Tis a remnant of my former family, who I'll be going back to in a few days.
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6: That does not sound like food.
7: 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I'm putting information on Humboldt Paws Cause.
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2: Now, what do you mean? Whoa, whoa, whoa, whoa. 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
5: It's almost 4:20, and that means it is time for our safety meeting here on KSLUG. So stop what you are doing and pay attention to Monday's edition of the safety meeting, where we meet every single day and learn about different ways to stay safe out in the crazy world. Today's topic is the art of a sandwich. The importance of creating the best sandwich ever. Highly underrated in my book. You have to get all of the toppings, the sauces, in perfect order. And I'm just saying that because for lunch I had the most amazing sandwich from Pile High Deli, one of my go-to sandwich places. And I really do have to say, I don't know if it was the Dutch crunch roll, the sprouts, the turkey, it was everything, made it so amazing. So here, make sure you're staying safe and really think about your sandwich order. It will make or break your day. And have fun creating some really fun sandwich concoctions. On that note, enjoy your munchies today and happy 420. This one is from Horse Girl with Sea Life Sandwich Boy.

grilled cheese from Cherry Glazer here on K-Slug with your songs for the safety meeting. You're also listening to Horse Girl with Sea Life Sandwich Boy. We're going for a theme today because a great sandwich will make your day that much better. Probably be the highlight of your day. So choose wisely out there. And also on that note, since I love eating a good sandwich on the beach, on the view, stay safe and don't litter out there. Pick up after yourself. It's important. Gonna keep this going here. A big thank you to the sponsors of the safety meeting, Proper Wellness, and Arcata Chamber of Commerce. One more for you. 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
2: 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All right, all of you in Brookings tonight, if you're driving up north, get ready for a nice clear sky this evening, lows of 51. It will be quite breezy with 7 to 11 mile per hour winds that could gust as high as 24 miles per hour. Moving a little down the coast, Crescent City, very similar. It will be mostly clear for you tonight with lows of 52. Although, prepare for the wind is going to be very, very windy with winds as high as 23 to 28 miles per hour that can gust as high as 39 miles per hour. So very strong winds. Drive safe out there. Secure anything you got outdoors. You don't want those things flying around. And next, all of you in the Hoopa Valley and Willow Creek area, it is cooling down. You'll have mostly clear skies tonight. Lows around 49 with some slight winds as well that can gust up to about 20 miles per hour.

that wraps up the forecast here in the evening. More music coming your way from Alaska Reed, starting us off. It's been oh so lovely outside. For how it's been feeling lately, this one is called Warm.

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